0: kneel down before him. Wherever you are, can you just release your worship? Release your worship.
1: We got you.

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1: Hip hop is on the official frequency for young and young
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0: 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Jesus, bright as the
1: flame. 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
0: How can I tell how beautiful you are to the great one? 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

0: just celebrate the love of Jesus right there? 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Can you just celebrate it? Can you just celebrate it? What a wonderful
1: official frequency for the young and young at heart.

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Even in an environment where spirituality is not a priority. Memory. That is what worship is about. 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

yourself in your room and tell him, Kabibi Jemia Sanamako. 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

your death heart upon God. We serve a God who specializes in impossible things. We serve a God who specializes in impossible things. I don't know why you're here tonight, but I hope you didn't come here for a show. Because Jesus is here. And he wants to do something great in your life. 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

mind, a special good morning going out to the regional boss of the Ghana Tourism Authority and his entire team, Isaac, Bernard. Special good morning going out to all of you. And also, good morning going out to Mr. Benini. It was great. Loving what we do. 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Time check is exactly 57 minutes past the hour, 8 a.m. Let me quickly share the story with you, after which we go for the world in 2 minutes in London. Can we do that? I think so.

0: yesterday, Endrayan Shadanti Asempa, the SIC building, no, around 9 a.m. Hono, and Ijatomu, and we need to applaud the fire service for a job done. Though, I'm wondering, easy, and I'm wondering what brought about the fire. So, if you know anybody who works there, okay, it's just nice for you to call the person and check up on the person. I had my colleagues at New Day TV. When I spoke with them, they were okay, but you could tell that they were not okay. You could tell that they were not okay. I'm just praying that they will be able to resolve this whole thing. Because, Charlie, imagine you're working and then your place gets is being gutted by fire. It's like, in a way, you're unemployed. In a way. That's a force majeure. You're unemployed. What do you mean? It's about your own building. Just call the person and check up on them. Why? It's not easy, crap. It's not easy. We just hope that the authorities will get to investigate and find out the cause of the fire, because we don't want anything like that. And I'm a pacho, office honor. Do you have a fire extinguisher? Is it working? Do you even know how to use it? Can we do death sanitization? And a wako officer, hey, pacho, your fire extinguisher no hinfa. Then you locate it. And then you learn how to use it. But you should be able to have enough fire extinguishers to curb it. So that by the time a fire service for me do one, now the thing has been brought under control. We are all learning. You know me. I'm closer to the devil. See, we should take our fire precautionary measures seriously, Mr. Tastrubia.
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0: Okay, let me...
2: The cycle is becoming increasingly erratic, regularly swinging between too little and too much. In its annual report on water resources, the World Meteorological Organization expressed particular concern about a decline in so-called slow reserves, such as groundwater and glaciers. One person's been killed in flash floods in the Catalonia and Valencia regions of eastern Spain. 70 millimetres of rain fell in just 30 minutes in some parts of the Valencia region. The head of Microsoft's Artificial Intelligence Division has acknowledged concerns about the power of the technology under development. Mustafa Suleiman told the BBC that pragmatic reality was driving a race for supremacy between the US and China. Palestinian officials say the US has again denied a visa to Mahmoud Abbas, the Palestinian Authority president. For a second year running, he'll have to address the UN General Assembly remotely. President Trump has threatened to cut trade with the European Union if it pursues a proposal to make Canada the bloc's first ever associate member. He warned he would view it as a hostile act. Russia says it's conducted a massive strike on Ukraine's military-industrial complex, as well as energy and transport infrastructure. Ukrainian officials say 5 people were killed when a drone hit a bus in the Nikopol area. More than 20 were wounded in Kyiv and Odessa. The US House of Representatives has passed legislation paving the way for tariffs on buyers of Russian oil and tougher sanctions against the Kremlin. One potential target, India, said it remained committed to ensuring energy security for its people. And the American artist Peter Max has died at the age of 88. His colourful psychedelic pop art was credited with capturing the flower power and psychedelia movement of the 1960s. That's the latest. BBC News.
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coming from your family. They wanted me to surprise you with a call. Look at it, I'm sorry, Priscilla. 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They would tell you about it when you wake up. 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Send us a message. Hello Chelsea, good morning. I want you to wish my friend a happy birthday.

0: 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MTN Momo Hour. Wababe. Like, wababe kayenhu. Eh, dena, it's part of us. People are winning lots of money. I'm talking about 5,000 Ghana cedis monthly. People are winning them. Sikano, what they are doing, they are not dialing anything. There is no code attached to this one. 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Oh, no, I catch it. Oh, you've won 5,000 Ghana cedis thanks to Momo Hour. 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Now, yesterday, Yesterday afternoon, Mishaina, there was a particular story that was swirling on the internet. Honestly, I didn't believe it till in the evening. Because, you know, sometimes news people to me break what Takradi na wonder deh or yenukwa na don yenukwa. Now, there is this lady who represented the Western region in mentor season 2. Her name is Adezoa. We call her Adez. You guys remember Adez, Kovi, and Joe. Here we come to show. Aha! Mentor taking you higher and all of that. Yesterday, and the Yanta Asempapa. Yanti Asempapa. We lost her. We lost her, and it kind of broke my heart because she was very active. She normally goes on TikTok Live and, shares her opinion. She advises people, and she's always somebody that you can easily reach out. Oh, best light will DM mu, so best light will DM mu nazi. It's rather unfortunate that we have lost a germ like that. And she was always available if you need her for anything. And see, our heart goes out to her family. Our heart goes out to her family, from the entertainment fraternity, and especially from YFM. We just want to offer our condolences to Adez's family. And whatever happens, we will let you know. You know Adez, a fan of mentor. I was starting now. She represented the Western region in the second season. Eneda, yet say no, now we see. Charlie, let's take care of ourselves and be good to people. You have no idea what people are going through, because on social people are like, oh, not on your own, not on your own, blah blah blah blah blah blah blah blah. Somebody can come and, or I can sit here and make it look as if they're shenyam, But deep down, you have no idea the battles I'm fighting. That is why I always tell people, let your words be full of encouragement. Let your words be full of encouragement. Obitia onando krampona. Yes, ebutu maka ajish. But instead of beka ajish na insulti ebu kurono na sheno bombastic side eye neha. Ebutu maka ajish no in a demure way. But oh, mpocho itia onando. Aha. Just so, I mean, you live peacefully with the person. Amber, how are you?
1: I'm good, yourself?
0: Oh, I'm good. Oh, you tried it?
1: Yeah,
0: I tried. You did. I like it.
1: It was messy at first.
0: Don't worry. Okay. You figure it out. Okay? It doesn't need to be perfect. It's the effort that you put in.
1: Yeah.
0: How's your mom? See, how's your pop? See, how's my boyfriend? He's good? Your brother?
1: Yes, my brothers are good.
0: Your brothers are good? I know only one.
1: My brothers are good.
0: I know only one.
1: There are plenty.
0: Yeah. Oh, anyway.
1: And I keep adding some constantly.
0: From where?
1: I keep inducting some into the Hall of Fame. My brothers, the Hall of Fame.
0: Please, it's okay. Anyway, her name is Amber. She will join me at exactly 8:20 for Digitrends.

0: 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Ne Lecheland Ghana say what book so genuine. 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

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Time for our health tip segment. And this morning, we want to talk about movement. You know, movement is essential for maintaining physical function, cardiovascular health, and also mental well-being throughout your life. Engaging in regular activities or regular physical activity, aiming for at least 150 minutes of moderate exercise per week, helps strengthen the heart. It also helps to build your muscle, it tones them up, improves joint mobility, and then regulate your blood sugar level. Astro Ranupe, as an area exercise, what joints in your ear could crack?

0: immediately I dropped this tune, Amber was like, oh my word. Yeah, his name is Paul now. He's from the Western region. But he's currently in Accra, you know. They always want to go like, oh, I have to go to Accra to make it. And he's doing a fantastic job over there. This morning, I just want to give away a banner. And all you need to do to win this banner is for you to be part of this challenge. It is called the Rise and Shine 15 Seconds Rhythm Challenge. So if I give you a word, like I did with Amber earlier, I gave her a word, and the word was cut.
1: Yeah.
0: And she gave me 5 rhythmic words. Yeah. And yeah, though she struggled, I mean, she was okay. You have to do it within 15 seconds. Within 15 seconds. Do it within 15 seconds and you'll walk away with the banner. I'll just give it to you. If you've had a Milo drink, I'm talking about the Milo all-in-one drink this morning. If you had it for breakfast, the words will come to you easily. You know, we don't talk enough about how stressful it could be to figure out what nourishing breakfast to give the kids every morning. 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They're located at Beach Road on the Discove Road right here in Takoradi. If you're new in town, don't stress yourself. Go to a place where you can get everything at your beck and call. They even have a boutique. Have you noticed that? So what are you waiting for? Western Serene Atlantic Hotel. Yes, and if you're looking for the creme de la creme in Western region, that is where they gather. If you're looking for the creme de la creme in Western region, that is where they gather. Akia, Sandra, and the entire team at Western Serene, good morning. Now let's talk about a special event that I want to personally invite you. And that is the Ghana Career and Migration Fair 2026. It is happening on the 30th of September. I want you to meet me at the Palms by Eagle Conference Center, Beach Road. The time is from 9 a.m. to 4 p.m. And when they're of late, yet and Kofura can send me the, oh, no, was this scam will be, I don't want to mention any company's name, but this could be a mobile scan, why am I as well? Abrochuna, why beans? Everything I is busy basa, amen stress. Do you even know how to get there? Ewan Sanujuma, Enya, Ebutume to Kwana Kwakwe, then our core exhibit with skills. But as I know, why the enim Kwana Befado, Onington Adam Job Fay, Wa Babe Bazamoe. So come and get your CV reviewed. You discover skills that employers are looking for, and also explore exciting opportunities in Ghana, not just Ghana.

Germany and Europe. This is as simple as ABC, and you don't even have to pay anything. It is absolutely free. What you are required to do is to go on Facebook, go and look for the Ghanaian European Center page on Facebook, and then you register. One juice, kabia. In see about to answer in the eto data na another here with data launch with Facebook app and na she Ghanaian European Center one Facebook page. So where name Ghanaian spell? It sounds so name European spell. Na for center no so come. Center ni Centre. One Facebook page. Well, like boy na they will, it will come. Then you go through the process. Now, the Ghana Career and Migration Fair 2026 is probably brought to you by the Ghanaian European Centre, an initiative of the German Federal Ministry of Economic Cooperation and Development, and is being co-founded by the European Union in Ghana and implemented by GIZ Ghana in partnership with the Ministry of Labour, Jobs and Employment. Ghana Career and Migration Fair 2026, empowering youth through skills and opportunity.

0: Uncle Chelsea this morning, or your 15 seconds rhythm challenge. 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

0: Well, immediately you hear this tune, it tells you that we are ushering ourselves into a special segment that is the DigiTrend segment. And Amber Great is seated. Amber, how are you?
1: I'm good. Yourself?
0: I'm blessed. And Pimaka, how are you? Mibuso, how are you? How many times?
1: I think this is the third.
0: The third. I'm definitely going to ask you, how are you? Palasi, afar. Okay, fine. That's fine.
1: Ask me.
0: Are you ever?
1: Oh, I'm trying.
0: Please, I beg. Oh, my God. Don't come and disgrace me.
1: No, I'm migrating.
0: You're migrating.
1: Nefwa.
0: You see? asking you a question and you're repeating the question.
1: How are you?
0: Anyway.
1: Madakuku.
0: Please. I beg. Stay in your lane. We don't need you in our tribe. What stories do we have this morning?
1: Okay, first of all, I'd like us to go to the Love Rain Bible Church and listen to an audio from Pastor John Winfred.
0: Okay, what is he saying? Give me a fair idea.
1: He said, a woman that takes money from a man
0: that one
1: doesn't love him.
0: You know, somebody sent it to me yesterday. All right, let's listen to it.
2: Doesn't love you is when she takes money from you. The first sign that she doesn't love you. Man of God, I was in a relationship when the lady gave me her car and was buying fuel in it. Wow. Why was she not asking me to eat nothing at all to be? You see? Jesus is Lord. Listen, when a woman loves you and she has a need, you'll be the last she will call. She will first call the drum boys. Hello? Tell her, send me unless there's an emergency of our IA and we have to do some painting. Or send it as Jimmy for. I don't really like you, or maybe didn't miss Kenya. If they have a need, they would rather make you see the need, perceive it. So something like, when you called me, do you know my data was off? It was finished though. You let me get some from my friend, I'll call you back. Then we are smart here. No one send anybody. We need them for be our kubusa, but umusa obube.
0: I mean, there's some level of truth in there. You know, when women love, they genuinely go all out. That one is true. Mm-hmm. Why do you want to say something about it?
1: Yeah.
0: Okay, tell me.
1: So if
0: your
1: I
0: opinion.
1: Love someone, mm-hmm. and I'm telling them that I'm having an issue, mm-hmm. that means I literally have no one else.
0: No. So, when...
1: And I won't tell my problems to someone I don't know, someone I'm not close with.
0: It depends on the kind of person that you're dating.
1: Okay.
0: You know, if you love the person and you know that the person might not be in the capacity to provide certain things for you, you just don't want to, I mean, rub it in. Do you understand? Or let me say, this thing called love.
1: Okay.
0: If you really love the person and the person can provide, and oh dear, hi baby, what's up? Please, I need A, B, C, D, E. Even sometimes you don't have to ask.
1: They give it to you.
0: The gentleman, let me say that. The gentleman, they know that, listen, my woman would need A, B, C, D, E. So you don't even ask. Some people will put you on monthly allowance, weekly allowance, daily allowance. They don't care what you do with that money. They won't be asking you questions. But I gave you this the other time and blah,
1: what
0: blah,
1: did you
0: blah,
1: do
0: blah.
1: With it?
0: What did you do with it? No. That is if they have. But if they don't have, that's what, Charlie, I was saying, me go school. I'm thinking of buying the forms. Do you get it? But they will go and get it somewhere else. They'll call friends. Basically, Obabia or Bema, I mean, or Admana, or a friend for, I mean, free cash. Eh, normal. Yes. Obabia knew I knew but she didn't send me pa.
1: Show me the way.
0: No, you have admirers. You have people who just want to. I mean, how do I? What's the word? I'm looking for a particular word. They just want to be around you. So whatever you want, they will give you.
1: Okay.
0: Do you get it? Like you'll be there, no? Somebody will be bringing you lunch. Somebody will go like, I just feel like dashing you data. I just feel like giving you this and blah blah blah blah blah, just to win you.
3: How do you get the admirers?
1: Where are
3: the
1: admirers? Where are they?
0: It's you. It's the aura you project.
1: Okay.
0: Do you understand? Somebody wrote something on Facebook and said, the lady is a lawyer, and she said, she doesn't understand the reason why men find it difficult approaching successful women. And then somebody wrote underneath her post that I saw you at so-so-so an event, and when I called you, you snubbed me.
1: Hmm.
0: So why are you coming to say this here? It's your attitude. Also, but it's how you talk to him. Uber turning it down, but it's how you communicate. Do you understand? Uh-huh. And what is that? No. Master, forget it. You won't get anything from such a person. It's how you relate with them, with the people around you. What's up? Charlie, that's a mediator song. Actually, I say, uh-huh. Oh, we date an answer. Okay, anyway, let me send you some on your boyfriend or your wadam for kiki. Do you understand? Uh-huh. See, I know dear. Emma, we have ways to get money. Every woman. Let me say it. Every woman. I'm one woman, they know. Those who don't know too, don't forget it.
3: What kind of men do I come up with?
0: Yeah, and somebody says that doesn't mean you should have sex with. No. This has nothing to do with sex, though. It has nothing. See, Bema or Bekacho say, hey, I'm giving you this for sex. That one is not a man.
1: Terms and conditions.
0: No. That's why I said, I use the word gentleman.
1: Gentle.
0: I took my time and I used the word gentleman. See?
1: Yeah.
0: But to me, before I could date, not in the camera, there's nothing sexual about it. But there are some gang. Like some people I know.
3: Brafie Beji.
0: Brafie Beji for no. And no, they're all day. Oh, Pacho, you know me cry Brafie Beji.
1: T's and C's apply.
0: I'm a normal gentleman.
1: The T's and C's.
0: I'm a normal gentleman.
1: The T's and C's. Terms and conditions.
0: If you're a woman and you can't pick your phone to call somebody for help, and that you have to change your circle, the kind of men that you're hanging around. And it has nothing to do with sex. Nothing to do with sex.
1: No.
0: Nothing. And if you are a pretty girl, it comes naturally. But it's dependent on how you manage it. Into way say ope. Then, mazwa. Another one too. Nobody counting about also.
1: Still counting.
0: Hey, still counting. Debbie. There are ways to get things without opening your legs.
1: COVID cases, the number is still rising.
0: Yeah, sometimes how you talk to them. Some people are just stressed. They just want somebody to just hang around. That's all. That is all. They don't need you for sex. If you offer it, why not? But that is not the focus.
1: Okay.
0: And as a woman, you should know how the power you wield and how to use it. I won't teach you.
1: So
0: let your pastor
1: teach you.
0: Is right on what he said. Yes. When a woman really loves you, she'll do
3: everything for you. Please teach us.
0: Me? Nah. Obisi, madam, forget it. What the ladies, forget it. That's what the ladies do. So forget which one. Which one are we forgetting? You don't necessarily have to sleep with somebody who... Nah. You see, when it comes to... you sleeping with somebody, it should be your decision. Yeah, I want to do it as a woman. I want to give my body to this person. It shouldn't be like, oh, me, yes, I do it because of ABCDE. Do you understand? Sometimes I guess some of my young girls go like, oh, where I am, the my boss is asking me to blah, blah, blah, blah, blah. I'm like, listen, do you want to? If you tell me that you don't want to, nobody will coerce you. If the person tells you that if you don't do this, I'll fire you, let the person fire you. Yeah. Oh, somebody says, why must it be the ladies? Why must it always be the ladies in need? What of the guys? Yes, why not? I mean, it goes both ways. But in Kabema, dear, Ubo Hasso, Ubo Had. Because Bema, Oba Bua Oba Kwa. Hey!
1: Terms and conditions apply.
0: For Bema, dear, I would really tell you, I mean, my male friends, I tell them, work hard, make your money. That should be your focus. If you are in your working hard, no, you're a nice person and blah blah blah blah. Of course, you can be friends and stuff like that. But men shada nyene se. You see how when men become successful, they change the crop of women they want to be with.
1: Yeah,
0: that is it. Yeah, we're not in a mabuao. Mabuao, Michelle, now we need Trump. And now when you be upesa osa kemi ko menko. Inti ba ma die. Work hard. And ma die. E da kabani be tio ko fase o Chelsea. I like you. No, worry me if you. Do you understand? And we provide your mommy, which is not a bad thing. Traditionally, a man is supposed to take care of a woman. Traditionally. Yeah, na I see you yakko school ntie pese e change narrative ne kakra. What I say. Okay. And I will hear me. How I will hear me now. And I will hear me. But who will be no one hear me? I will hear me. I will hear me. Enfa. I know the enfa. You can call me the most wicked woman. It's how you choose a woman.
1: Okay.
0: Women are supposed to be pampered, babied, you know? Oba, I hear my to say, then I'm in your mouth. You can say, what my friend say, I mean, it's normal. Yesterday, I was having a conversation with one of my senior men, and he was like, listen, a man will never argue with a woman. It is the boys who argue with women. Yantia said that. It took us like 5 minutes to figure it out. I said, women are emotional beings. We are there, the emotions, because and one hour time is on dinner, so you know, because we are with your family. I mean, you get it? And so, baby, a man will not entertain, like, unimhawa, will be dealing with you as a woman. But boy, it's an idiot. I'm not me 50-50. No, if I'm throwing shade, sorry, that's not the intention. But be my dear, Pacho Pelusika, as a man, your lifeline is your money. Yeah, your life. You can agree. You can disagree. It's normal.
1: Okay.
0: Most of them will wake up or wife, or other ones, but the wives don't. You get it? See, just Olenu. And then there's the next topic. Anyway, let's move on to the next topic. So I mean, that is a reality. So just make money. That's all.
1: So Shatawale was at UPSC yesterday, and he gave a nice speech to the students. He was like, they shouldn't copy him. They shouldn't copy his lifestyle, but they should copy his mindset. And I would like us to listen to it.
0: Oh, okay. Shatawale.
1: Yeah.
0: Interesting.
4: Some of you that didn't see that. The reason why they bashed me on social media, I said, hell, go kill me, you know. Don't copy my life. But what I would rather let you copy is study my thinking.
5: How?
4: Don't try to become an Ashantawali. Because once upon a time, somebody told me I'm not predictable. And I said, yes. Me coming to UPSA, I would have decided to wear my, you know, some Versace suits, you know. Probably by Rolls Royce and my Lamborghini, you know. And then claim my house and put it on my truck and bring it. But that all doesn't come with a mindset of doing things. I just wanted to be me. The Shatawali you guys know, the guy on stage, the guy that you guys watch on TikTok and laugh, is the same person you are seeing here. It's just that as I'm standing here right now, I'm standing here with a mindset, and that is what I want for all of you to do and be yourselves.
0: Yes, I agree with him. Sometimes you meet people and, I want to be like, don't be like the person. Just look at what the person is projecting. That's how come people get disappointed when they see their superstars do certain things. It's the mindset. Shatawale has been business oriented. Everything that he does is strategic. Listen, even when he's fooling, it's strategic. Look at how when he came into, when he rebranded, came back, look at the soldiers that he has. Listen, in a way, he can decide to do something with the soldiers, and the whole country might be at a standstill. In a way. Do you understand? And it takes somebody who is very strategic, business-minded, to kind of hold on to the kind of people that Shatta Wale has. When he's having his concert, we all see the numbers that turn up. And Shatta Wale doesn't just appeal to, the street gangs. Corporate field everywhere. He's built a niche for himself. Immediately you look at him, there are some things that he will do, and then, obey step you on toes. Into Okasa, you want to be just like Shatta Wale? She say, Oware, how many? Into Usube Oware, say, or yes, say, into Usube, yes, say, any day,
1: he says he's unpredictable. So, best thing is steady him. Don't be like him.
0: Study the mindset that he has. That's all. Do I agree with him?
1: Yes.
0: And why would you want to be like somebody when you already have your own unique abilities? Do you understand? Yeah. But if you want to be just like somebody, it won't work. You won't go further. What will make you stand out? No. He's a Shatta Wale of our time. Maybe before him, there was another person ruling the airwaves and ruling the country in terms of entertainment. And he's not the only person. Do you get it?
1: I get it.
0: Is that all? Are we done?
1: And lastly, I have Sarkodie. He said, only if roadside food vendors knew how much of a difference it would make in their sales, if they took hygiene a bit more seriously. Simple things like gloves, nose masks, hair caps would boost sales significantly.
0: True.
1: And sometimes, yesterday I saw a video of a woman who was selling, and she was wearing a mouth...
0: Nose mask?
1: Not a nose mask. Like something around her mouth.
0: Okay.
1: Which prevents her from, let's say, spitting or saliva.
0: So like nose mask. It's still a nose mask.
1: Yes.
0: But maybe not the regular nose mask that we
1: not
0: know.
1: Not the regular nose
0: mask. That one there is true because we spend most of our times outside. Every now and then, we want to order for food. Let's say, it's not under hygienic condition. And you could see, say, hey, more apply the hygiene codes, they get more sales. But Nimpa no sanya did inside to identify company and yet demure. But another person, another street, or you sue, what's it, tongue, yes, or you sue tongue. Just because, or you sue tongue, Nimpuntino, because in your mind, that is healthier. We all want to eat healthy. It's an idea. Food vendors across the country, they should take those things seriously. Even the kind of water they use in washing the stuff. Charlie, kitchen, go for kitchen. And that's a restaurant kitchen. And that's a choba kitchen. Maybe omu ye dwane nankasa, nankasa, nankasa, nankasa. Ebi wa untwe dwane oho biem. I kid you not. But we have the authorities, the regulators. They are doing a very good job ensuring that every restaurant or every food vendor in the country goes through the right process in terms of hygiene. Do you understand? They are sanctioning people. It means they are not doing the right thing. And so they need to be sanctioned. Oh, yeah, do do it, but your surroundings need to be cleaner. But outside, no. I said, outside gentility, home cry.
1: Go to the engine room.
0: Yeah, go to where the thing is really happening. I saw. Do you get it? It's a good advice. If they take it, fine. If they don't take it, too, we all look at baby. If we're healthy, then we'll eat there. And where you eat, men nante se wo to anything keke. Do you get it? Sometimes you just want to see how the food is being prepared. Some people will let you in. Some people. Now, consumer say, "We should not say surroundings in here, Pacho." Just tell the person. Ready and yeah. All right. So we are done.
1: Yes.
0: With Digi Trends. Why am I timing the call? Uncle Chelsea, this morning, I have a burner to give away. A 4 burner, right?
1: Four burner.
0: Yeah. I have a burner to give away, and I'm doing it using the 15-second rhythm challenge. So you call me, then I give you a word, and then you give me 5 rhythmic words from the word that I've given you. And if you're able to do it within 15 seconds, you walk away with a burner. And you're supposed to come for the burner this morning. 0500-997-979 or 0500-097-979. Let me play this tune. After that, we will talk about it. This is Black Sharif with one
1: Grammarly. When you're working on yet
0: hold on, not that one. Black Sharif with one a color.

0: what you feel and feel what you say.
1: Yeah, the size matters. If your size is small and you take the big one, you won't walk properly, you feel pains. Hey!
2: Call Chelsea now.
3: Okay, phone lines have been activated, and I must tell you, lines are not ever. This, Amber, are you ready?
4: I'm ready.
3: You should have your headsets. Hello, good morning. We have our first call on the line. Hello, good morning.
5: Morning, Chelsea.
3: Mepacho, your name and then your location?
5: Chelsea, you're from Ebenezer. I'm Kate from Kokompe.
3: Ebenezer from Kokompe. Amber, your clock. Where's Holasi? Your clock. So, Ebenezer, are you ready for your word?
5: Yes, yes.
3: Epe Kokompe Dinibi. So, 15 seconds. Give me 5 rhythmic words from book. Let's go.
5: Book.
3: Mm-hmm.
5: Okay. Book. Book and count. Okay. Go. Book. Okay.
3: Okay, your time is up. 15 seconds up. Yeah, thank you so much for trying, darling. I appreciate. Hello, good morning.
5: Good morning.
3: Is this Selassie?
5: No, please. Kofiafo.
3: Kofi, are you ready for your word?
5: Yes, please.
3: Kofi, your word is game.
5: What?
3: Game. Let's go. 15 seconds.
5: G-A-M. Game.
3: Mm-hmm. 3, 2, 1. Thank you so much, darling. I appreciate. Hello, good morning.
6: Hello,
3: sweetie. Hello. Hello. Mpocho online on Shadanya Claire. Can you try
6: Hello.
3: Again? Uh-huh. Please, your name. Oh, no. Sorry, I have to pick another one. Hello, good morning.
7: Good morning, Chair.
3: Yes, darling. Portra for Nekasafrin. Hello? Hello?
7: Hello?
3: Yeah, Portra for Nekasafrin.
7: Yeah, Papa Baka. Kakadi.
3: Papa Baka. Okay, Papa, can I read ya?
7: Let's try.
3: Okay, your word is locomotive.
7: Locomotive.
3: Mm-hmm.
7: Locomotive.
3: Mm-hmm.
7: Okay, try again.
3: No, that's the only thing. Locomotive.
7: Yeah.
3: Yanko, 5 rhythmic words.
7: Locomotive. Imperative.
3: Thank you.
7: Comparative.
3: 15 seconds in a song. Hello, darling.
8: Hello.
3: Please, your name and location.
8: Dominic from my boy.
3: Dominic, I already.
8: Yeah, try.
3: So, in 15 seconds, give me a rhythmic word, 5 rhythmic words from the word accident.
8: Accident.
3: Yeah.
8: Incident.
3: Mm-hmm.
8: Accident.
3: No, I've already given you that word. So.
8: So accident, incident.
3: Mm-hmm.
8: Incident.
3: Thank you so much. Your time is up. Okay, move on. Hello. Good morning.
9: Thank you.
3: I'm loving this. Sweetie, your name and location.
9: I'm Kwame from Intraban.
3: Kwame from Intraban. Kwame, are you ready? In 15 seconds, give me 5 rhythmic words from the word education.
9: Promotion.
3: Mm-hmm.
9: Congratulations.
3: Mm-hmm. What?
2: Federation.
3: Okay. No, I've already, I gave you that word, so.
2: Edition.
3: Your time is up. Thank you. Hello, good morning, darling. Oh, my word. I am just loving this. Oh, my word. All right, we have another person on the line. Good morning, darling.
4: Good morning, just master me.
3: Aha, into me sending baby. Thank you. Into me sending baby. I'm sorry. Hello, good morning.
4: Hello, good morning, Josie.
3: Yes, darling. What's your phone number for you?
4: IGT, because of your first time.
3: Your name again?
4: IGT.
3: IGP from European Town.
4: Yes.
3: Okay. Your word is sing.
4: Sorry, the word again.
3: Sing.
4: Sing. Sing.
3: Oh, that's not one of repeat the word, you know.
4: Please, the word again. Just the word again.
3: Sing.
4: Sing. S-I-N-G.
3: Yes.
4: Okay. So sing. We have.
3: Your time is up. Your time is up. Thank you. Yes.

0: southeast of
1: Hello,
0: Dudie,
1: good morning, North darling. Kale. Good morning.
2: Hello, good morning.
1: Yeah, baby, how are you?
2: I'm doing good, myself.
1: Is it Lona?
2: Yes, please.
1: Lona, Lona, I'm pretty sure your word is praise.
2: Praise, okay. You have rain. You have food. You have food.
1: What? Three, two, one. Thank you. Hello, good morning, darling.
3: Hello, good morning.
1: Yeah, baby, how are you?
3: I'm good.
1: What's your phone number, friend?
3: My name is Steven.
1: Steven. Okay, Steven, yes, your word is game.
3: Game?
1: Mm-hmm.
3: You have game.
1: Mm-hmm.
3: You have game.
1: Mm-hmm.
3: You have me. You have me. You have me.

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keep featuring Kwabena Kwabena. Happy Baby Friday, my love. We made it till Thursday. Today is the 17th of September 2026. And we are back to the grind, and you are locked in with Rambusi Afol on the mid morning radio show on YFM 97.9. Good morning. All right, so this is how we are going to run the show from now till 12 noon. At exactly 10:30 a.m. is our interactive plug. Today, I've got a serious issue on board, and I would want all of you to come and air your view on this problem asked for the day.

0: Okay, so the issue is this couple, we are worried for banana wa worry o wait 2 years. But in your man koye. Kra. But before I be worried, I'm not behaving a gang. Be seen to see a gang. Like they are good in their level. See, kaka cry. Bibi, I come a gang of fun. Worry, you know, or we are, or what twins. And then on your mono, on your kama. 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And since you also do a door tuntun, the may mash king in our deno. Equalness your offer. It's not my rabbin in yet. Nana rabba chefie. Anna, are you on this Sunday? 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Like, she can't even look good. 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So she's asking there, Nikone say, Mashkin Kinazano, or fairy on to mama on turn. On ya den, on fre, Ikone busia 1 2 be. On can't show, be answered, this is what Ikone reckon. But she's asking that, on ya den, what do we think she should do? On ya den, on turn Loki, Abra, Nikone Nimana, and I'm banning it too. Until now, Unchana and Yanni Humbo. So she's confused. And no Jenny na makuna arabona nya kama mahonina. So she's asking, what do we think she should do? Do we have ideas? Ibiana mashkin keno on bottle no yen different in de on wofi no nye. Like she's yo yambwa. Unhuazonye. And personally I don't want it to go outside. I don't want her to tell being uncrofana than Nankasan uncrofu, because according to her, they were gang Ankasankasa, like they were gang. Like when I say gang, I'm sure you know gang. But now, and Obianyam, so they're here. Obianyam, they are thinking they are the same. They are thinking how we're gang, but man, we're gang, because and Ben wanna aim. Sisiana, why the wild wind, you know, or she shed them. And it's an unpoying pona, ebi a wild dress, naka de oi rabbi, nea masasa. So you can't actually tell. But behind closed doors, wofi mankasa, ankasa. So she's asking, what do we think she should do in this situation? Or if you were to be here, what would you have done in a situation like this? So rack your brains at exactly 10:30, phone lines will be activated. And at 11:30 a.m. is DJ Trent. On that segment, we will serve you with all the happenings in the world of entertainment. And Rainy is already seated, adjusting the microphone. Buno ai, chinchima nombu. Na baby, epede ye volume no so chinchima nom break ai. Ne iwe iguana ko school ai. What? What is it? When we can number, what is it? Ah, okay. Huh? You play plenty here. All of you are plenty here. You been naming film. Leave me. You, it's too early. Ah. Share, please, eh? Today is Thursday. It's Obia 1 and 1 pay. 1 count, admin. All of you, go out. Ma, my channel. Why, baby? How won't pay for me when you call? Won't pay. It's too hey. It's too early. Che, day me day. Kaka chan one day be in home. Yende. Na mereka dena, misa kasa kwa wano. 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Me ni sa anka ya masama America wa asu bopoi. Asa na abenwu. Asa na. Make then. Hey, so, what was I saying?
1: You were talking about the lady.
0: With my empty chest.
1: About the lady.
0: I was not talking about the lady. Kayem.
1: We were done. Okay, so you're actually running them through the program.
0: Hey, what? You, get out again. I'm serious.
1: Yeah, so you were running them through the program where you mentioned that Rainy is already seated.
0: Yeah.
1: And adjusting the microphone. That's where you got to.
0: Listen, please, Rainy, wave my... Today...
1: finish your statement.
0: Please, someone should call me and bail me. What did I say? What was the last thing I said? Never call German time, Rainy, today. Never call German time.
1: Are you sure you brought your stuff? Because I'm not seeing that in your bag. The moment I saw your bag, I was like, no, I don't think you have your gym fit in your bag.
0: Something happened. Something to me.
1: Oh, really? Really? Okay. You know, I had some, I had something planned up, but the very fact that I thought that, oh, you and I were gonna go to the gym, so I was like, let me just cancel that, only for me to come.
0: Oh yeah, we live friend of your bail one. I saw me came. I said, a friend of my prepare pia. Oni na obe kofi si siya. Hello.
2: Bumbu.
0: Yeah.
2: 11:45. Ebe elite big change. Inta wana rainy day mon.
0: How na rainy be na? Thank you. Hello.
3: Ewa.
0: Belimone. That man do biya be ko fesi siya. When I jigger, no way.

0: admin problem me. What is it? I want my mic is slow. We be like I say confusing. I've resigned. Hey, come and take your mic. Mkofi. Hello, love. Yes, my love.
1: Yeah, I can't. You interactive slot
0: in
1: the
0: room.
1: Good morning. Sorry. Good morning.
0: Mm-hmm.
1: Oh, I didn't do that. Good morning. How are you?
0: Kasa.
1: Hey.
0: Oh, you're playing M bomb. You're looking like R&B. Rainy is looking cute.
2: Thank you very much. What was meant to be a funky Friday outfit rather tend to be a funky Thursday outfit.
0: But you look good.
2: Thank you.
0: Yeah, you look good.
2: Thank you so much. So do you. You look amazing.
0: Leave me.
2: I said the matter and me with the headmistress. Wow, Benty. Yeah.
0: Obian office all studio hakasa. On Jim Akumadam Padamasake. Lexi. No call. Alright guys, so away from that, in all thy doings, add Milo to your dishes. Yeah, a bit of hot chocolate, a bit of

0: the energy to go further. This advert is FDA approved.
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0: right, guys, welcome back from that musical break. If you just joined us, perfect timing. You haven't really missed anything. So this is what we are discussing today on our interactive plug. All right, so today, what we have on board is Ikunayir Awari. Awari, before Bewari, now one two no. We a gang couple today. Dressing, everything in the sika, bibia kama, and ubianyim one day in the morning, what's up? Like sikaka kra, bibia kanga kra, everything is fine. Why were we 2 years in? Fast forward, why one back, why we twin? Na nyeme mo inye kama today, first, and how ubianyim de one life or ten. And see, are you name with a Charlie nyama munye, and towards there, hey, or your baby not to support it, ikuno. In the house of a daughter and mash kinky in Nadi. Then the corners and door ferry. Like people will know that. Chede won't watch you one. Into a ferry. Into all money you're in turn mash kinky. And a corners now got a best chef. But according to your own, us in the say, it could not got a chef here. Won't one. In your memory, when you come, I won't turn when you okay. So like she wanted to support not chade he nyeme moya haraka kwama one but nikone send the mashed kinken obeton on offeri he shy on pado beka ho onye bi ntoma ikune mama ye no on there men wan wan do kone mpono na aputo nye de si chia from pono atan. How dare you epede do kon potoi onye juma. So the wife says at this point she doesn't know what to do onye mi son kofra ikune no ne fearful, no yenka de he. Day na oisia mi kunim pedehe. Met on the mazi na meza born because isiano. 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Nan so dasin de he, offery. Dasi, no, we're too gang, you know, for this, you know, don't chedem accents, not then dasi, no here. For here, And she's also asking that unya yanche ibiana wan fan ko abuana ko fre kune busunya wan to be nanka unya wane kande him. 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But she's asking us, what do we think she should do? What is the first step on your den? Before I activate the phone lines, I'll start with the people. Wumbu Mike and I. Why just an anumbu? 0500-097979 or 0500-997979. Who's going first? Yeah.
1: why is everybody saying rainy? Ram, let's do a mini mini mo.
0: Onye juma kwa. We are putting me your office adi. Onye juma. CCC na yenye me. Hey, yeah, yeah, was it?
1: Mini mini mo. The last time I said shea butter, you came for me. Mm-hmm. And today too. This is CCC. Okay.
0: How about go first?
1: Okay, so I'm gonna go first. So Ram, I do appreciate the fact that initially, you know, when you dropped the story for today, you highlighted on the fact that, you know, now there is marketing, there is branding, and he say the computer, and I like the fact that you refined it to a friend at Mashkin. Yeah. And see, if she has to do that, I mean, there are so many ways to go about it.
0: Okay.
1: On yet today, I think maybe it's a kuna fera. Maybe of fair in that context. But then insu ya numiara, it started with my friend then. First obu okapum.
0: Okay.
1: And sana oba nchichiri.
0: Okay.
1: And now we have bottled water, we have sachet water.
0: Right.
1: And see, say a year in a per day or venture into that. I don't find anything wrong with that. But my concern is, well, friend, then why ye ne research, who is she trying to sell to, right?
0: Mm-hmm.
1: And also, no, how much profits?
0: Oh,
1: that's Shani. Now,
0: don't go tired on Obia, no baby, no,
1: Obia, baby, no, right?
0: Obia,
1: right? But in this, if we are taking a lot of things into consideration, I'm a personally day, I'm lactose intolerant,
0: right?
1: And to say, me did a compo toya. Milk, mean to mean the milk, no.
0: Mm-hmm.
1: So if she's gonna venture it, I think one will consume no more your bodybuilders.
0: Okay.
1: So if Senakasa, how she's going about it, who she's trying to sell to, she should consider all that and the branding. Mm-hmm. How about packaging, social media? I mean, it's cost efficient. So social media, even obey artworks, even obey. Then she would just, you know, go on that. But the question is, why doc? Why Mashke though? I don't know why Muslim Baba can dokum but yeah. Say if it's a crowd in tea. But why they what you see Mashke?
0: Okay. Now we can't answer that.
1: So. Right. But yeah, I think for me, she should just do her homework. You know the people that she wants to sell to. Get a good graphic designer to design, you know, a thing or two for her.
0: You know, for so, the computer and number starter, Abrabona on your email, no for a graphic designer.
1: Abrabon on ye cry. And say ikun today, well friend, you couldn't fry because of how I didn't know I appear to him. Do I don't put toy. In tissi I will be see another day then. It prove it should be in a day. Or your dokum putoy, yes, or your mashke, yes. But this is how we are going about it. Into on your fur, demi mashke is all brand now, but some other commerce.
0: Right.
1: Okay.
0: Right. So someone says, please, is the lady going to give the man the kinky to sell? Or the lady is going to sell for herself. If the lady is going to sell for herself, then it's good for the lady to sell. This is from Apostle inside Takrad. Thank you so much, Apostle. And who is next? 0500-097979 or 0500-997979. What do you think this lady should do in a situation like this? All right, so this is Dinah. Okay.
2: Because it's for me.
0: Right.
2: First of all, maybe while you wouldn't give me what I want, mm-hmm. you don't have the money.
0: Mm-hmm.
2: So I have to do something for myself.
0: Okay.
2: Fine. Me, all I want is my money.
0: Okay.
2: Since you're not going to give me the money, I'm going to sell it.
0: Okay. Do you know why I'm surprised?
1: Why?
0: Because Dinah is... She's always quiet, so I'm surprised that this how you think. Welcome to the team. This how you think. I like the way you think. Thank you.
3: But your auntie Muntan Kivogari in Koma.

0: right.
1: So I'll support her if she wants to sell the
0: kinky. So you think she should go ahead and do it? Okay. All right. So Lexi says that for her, she's in full support. And then Dinah says, same. And then Ma say, Onye Brandon Kakra. Ma Obi say, Ma Onye Gen Z. Rainy's not Gen Z.
2: Oh, really?
0: Please. Please. Someone said Gen Z Fona. Mini, mini, mini. It's CCC. If we think Rainy is 22. Excuse you. Hi, this is Makeng from Winderidge. Ohiani, stubborn, proud. Tell the man to keep quiet and let the lady help out. She will not sell forever. But me, I don't even see Adebono or Etona as a home. But I get it because way back they were gang. Then I'll listen. No, but I see because why they, you like, Obianyum, they are what they like. Yeah, let's use Lexi. Yeah, okay. Example. Ibian Obianyum, oh, she dresses good. Now, next time, Obianyum, they be a, and she say, be more. They'll start talking. Ibian, yeah. She'll be bothered. Uh-huh. So, me, I can't understand the man. But not yet, like, entirely.
1: Yeah.
0: Okay. Metiasi, because why they? Yeah, me a gang. In a CC, I rab one eye style, be me put up your behu mahoton, quote unquote, the abbe who met you. But I can answer Kwambezamon. Let me pick this caller. Okay. Hi, good morning.
3: Good morning, Bombo Abome.
0: Yamena Dominia Behin, what's up?
3: Radia Domina Shinji Boom.
0: Mhm. You need your BCH on you then?
3: You need your BCH on you.
0: Mhm.
3: I'm an amie being on Namusi.
0: Mhm.
3: Nadamaba.
0: Mhm.
3: Nadin, why the man Yaman ambition is channeled on you?
0: Mm-hmm.
3: Now, I'm sorry, and all their support issues.
0: Mm-hmm.
3: This year, I know my former one started school.
0: Mm-hmm.
3: I'm now, what about? They visit a wisdom at a mouth for most customer.
0: Mm-hmm.
3: Maybe you are able to provide, and the savings who are wine, and maybe you are able to be so. The farmer, yeah. It's a being on the sun, on tenacity.
0: Okay.
3: No, I'm not on phone support because. This year, I'm already in the new to know. I have a gang, you know. This year, I'm in the new to know. I don't know what you're doing in Kasaku.
0: Mm-hmm.
3: So I'm telling you, obey your good bringing her to the baby. Oh, that like, oh, you're watching out here. Is she a finance and all the catching the channel day? No, I don't know. But that time, no more, Tony, and KB, I'll be your good room for no more. No, push if you're intimate with your own, me and you know, yeah. Oh, yeah, I'm not being one of our guinea tonight. Oh, yeah, she. I won't watch her die.
0: Okay. Thank you. 0500097979 or 0500997979. Hello.
4: Hello.
0: Good morning, love.
4: Good morning.
0: But your friend would then like us a thing in for.
4: But I'm from the Pacific.
0: All right. Oh, you actually in your BC on you then?
4: Oh, mommy. From there, I'm with that. You know, later.
0: Oh, fairy. Go for back at that. One more action.
4: What's wrong, man?
0: Mm-hmm.
4: And to be seen only be betrayed, it is a bit of a form for the number to be in our show. But not there, maybe we can come from
0: one. Is she a
4: and winner. It's just manupire, I think he's the king. Every fifth of a woman between you. One phone question more. Why and then that I was changing black when you've been told
0: them? Why are they?
4: Yes. And she died there, who's why yes, the care woman.
0: All right, thank you so much, love. Hello.
5: Yeah, hello.
0: Hi, good morning.
5: Fine morning, alright.
0: Mpocho, is it Kinney?
5: Is it?
0: Mpocho, one any?
5: Albert.
0: Okay. Brother Albert. Tisi ayeni nye.
5: Yeah.
0: Yeah, neden. Obo tanana don, tanana don, te ni kunasa minunjai. Hello.
5: Bise nonje beyin na sama non tonade. O se non chase sonje awol nonko.
0: Okay. Thank you. I like the way you guys are thinking. I like it. Hello, good morning.
6: Morning, Saram.
0: Minya, what happened then?
6: Morning.
0: Mpocho wana na menya ni? Thank you so much. Hello, good morning. Hello.
2: Hello, good morning.
0: Mpocho, my friend, what then? Ekasa Finyusa.
2: Mpocho, Mr. Kingsley from Takrady.
0: Where are Kingsley? You New York already?
2: Oh, the man they say I found what the moon cuckoo. The examine ye now one ye be being supported. As I speak, Magasa, I'm a testimony of the moon cuckoo. Yeah, yeah.
0: Okay. All right. Thank you so, so much. Hello. Hello.
7: Mejodo. What for me?
0: On phone. Any man so check. Thank you so, so much, Matthias. Hello, good morning. Hello? Hello? Okay. Hi, good morning.
8: Hey, what?
0: Say, Marcia. Hi.
8: We a choice of marriage material. Yes, so the fear thing and the market could do nothing, could know, but why did you have one? The doubt today, or they depend on how they are going to die. Or yes, very big chance more. Because in the future, for what, depending on what things, whom they would be, one issue. At moment, and I
0: said,
8: and then the fear not the so, or yet the media. The fear not the media, the moment will be in water. No, you must not be in Nadia or the opportunity in the Opera, or you do not in the Panama. Now be in the morning, she be a woman that looked to her mom.
0: Yes,
8: because what been up and the man is here or the Conaya before, more than I be a son with it can be a shallow. A man can't have
0: that.
8: In the Domino, the Siano, the opportunity to win on fine to the minimum car on June or first.
0: Okay.
8: Because Edo will be now one or your money.
0: Yeah.
8: Yes.
9: Thank you.
0: That's my last call. If you still want to contribute, send me a text on 0500-097979. 0500-097979. This line has been calling. So, Mama Monya, my last caller. Good morning, my last caller. Hello. Oh, my love. This is the second time. Oh, me pick your call now. Ekasa Shemba. Hold on. Please hold on. Let me try something different.
10: Hello.
0: Yeah. Mpocha Mekasa Etia.
10: Good morning, Bessa Bombo.
0: Good morning. Me niya behin. Mpocha Wafrawa Dena Kasa Fiyemfa.
10: Mchemi Mekasa ya.
0: Kasa Biyo Namunche. Oh, Thomas. Ate den.
10: Yes. Ase Adeo.
0: Hmm. Yena ase mi. Ejwe na ho den.
10: Ama, me niya behinu. Ado yano mintina so.
0: Hmm.
10: Mention as a crack. Well, I should know how to do. That makes sense. Oh, Mamma, see a
0: crack.
10: I should change your auntie. I've been to the call with you. I don't born. I don't
0: know.
10: All right. I don't see this. I had the money.
0: Right.
10: She said, in case they say, by your sister, they send an overborn. That's the only scar.
0: Thank you so much.

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0: 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Guys, as if you're by me too, I want to talk about it before Deja Trent. So yesterday, I was on TikTok and then watching Lil Dirk in their videos. I think we all know Lil Dirk from his career doing music. So I was watching, even when they too much celebrity in the old videos, and then you get to like the person more. Why they see the person differently. And then, watching and not knowing, people were talking, Yenfendebia, Unsi, but I'm a Ghana re example, but Unsi. And I'm not saying Ghana for now, I am a no re example. Example, if I'm talking then. How do you say it? Come on! Infato! Onimo, ma.
1: Oh,
0: I have a say. Okay, I forgot it. Ma is good, infanto.

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0: Hey, now y'all saying, go get him. 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
1: Rum.
0: Rainy, I say. 2016. One of the R&B, you know.
1: Okay. So, Mona Aliana.
0: Mpeda mo shay how abo was scarf no. Nti in a bad braid nti mama wo bi. Nti. Right, what do you have for us today?
1: Right, so we're friend then. Oh, ne se a sports was cool.
0: Inyo.
1: Ne eto. Eh, we're friend then. Ne eto we're friend then. Baton.
0: Baton is the one you have the stick.
1: Yeah, you pass the stick.
0: Yeah.
1: Okay, right. So
0: why?
1: That's just to say that I'm taking the baton from you.
0: Okay, all right. Sorry.
1: And
0: okay.
1: Of course, I am seated. Mm-hmm. And what is supposed to have been a funky ride or a jolly ride is going to be a smooth one.
0: Okay.
1: So I have a question for you.
0: All right.
1: Before I proceed. Okay. So if you were to be rich, right? And if you were to choose between being rich, mm-hmm, or being famous and broke, which one are you going for?
0: Famous and broke.
1: Mm-hmm. And being rich and just, you know, being in your own corner.
0: Yeah, I'll be rich and then in my little corner.
1: Okay.
0: Yeah.
1: Okay, so
0: like rich and then you are lay low. You've laid low. Okay. Like that. That one is fun.
1: You choose that than
0: rich and
1: be famous na eniska.
0: No, okay, but then I'm thinking, how can you be famous and then unless
1: trim kakra.
0: Okay. You can be very popular. Yeah, for Kwesi Arthur, an example.
1: Okay.
0: Kwesi Arthur is one of the talented people when it comes to rap. He's very good, very, very good. And then, you know, he was at, you know, his peak, and then I be music a day, a fluctuate, he can't be here forever. Mm-hmm. So I don't think Kwesi Arthur is broke. I think he's popular. Sisia on to the first, you know, right there, why take a car, but he's not broke. But you can actually be there, be popular, not abafum, and your name is still nah. I want to get like a perfect example where you can be popular and broke. Minya example,
1: yeah,
0: but I think that ultimate age, man. Like, you can be known, like, okay, you were known.
1: Right.
0: Not still winning, but on your giddy gate to their first, you know.
1: Right.
0: But let me, baby, any sikan number. Something like that. But
1: okay,
0: I would want to be rich and then private.
1: Okay.
0: Like, ubi anyim, I'm good.
1: Okay.
0: Yeah.
1: So, medical has, you know, something to say about that.
0: Okay.
1: And he is also sharing the same view with you, that he would rather choose to be rich than to be famous and broke.
0: Okay. Okay. Yeah. Who would want to be just known as Ikamba?
1: So that's what medical is saying.
0: Yeah, me too.
1: You too?
0: I don't care being known. I don't mind. Even doing radio, I don't care being known.
1: Okay.
0: If I do my thing and I'm being paid, I'm good to go.
1: Right.
0: Yeah, I don't really care.
1: Okay.
0: Like that.
1: All right. So this is where the ride gets a bit bumpy.
0: Okay.
1: So, there is an ongoing legal battle,
0: okay,
1: between Nicki Minaj and a production house that, mm-hmm, is called 24/7. So, this company is suing Nicki Minaj and her company, that is Republic Records, claiming that they spent over $275,000 USD on hotels and travel under a budget that was pre-approved from Nicki's team. So that amount hasn't been reimbursed up until date for her Pink Friday album 2. So that is why the case is in court. So this is where the whole story began. So somewhere in November, mm-hmm, that was 2023, so an email proved that a member of Nicki Minaj's team,
0: okay,
1: reached out to 24/7. That is the company that is filing the case against Nicki Minaj's team.
0: Okay, so what do they do? Like, they distribute? They are distributors?
1: No, so they are actually like a production house.
0: Okay.
1: So they do more of like event coordination. Right. So then they proposed, I think Nikki's team proposed a budget of 250K.
0: Okay.
1: But then 24 cities. US dollars. US dollars.
0: Okay.
1: But then 24/7, the production house made it known to them that, you know, the budget that has been proposed from Nikki's team wouldn't be able to cater for whatever that they are planning to do.
0: Okay.
1: That is for the promotion of the Pink Friday 2 album.
0: Okay.
1: And that constituted, like, I think, 1 week in New York.
0: Okay.
1: Right. So then they proposed that would take, I think, a double of that.
0: Okay.
1: And to say, oh, yeah, 250K and we'll propose that. We'll catch you on the
0: 500.
1: In your bare 500. Okay. Right. Into what friend then? The company is claiming they spent over 275K. And that had to do with a friend of flights. That had to do with some tailoring, a whole lot of friend and things.
0: Okay.
1: So now Nikki hasn't on any team. They haven't reimbursed them what they are supposed to reimburse them with.
0: Okay.
1: And so
0: since 2023.
1: Yes.
0: Okay.
1: And to see, here, you know, the lawsuit in a wildfire, you know, they are asking for, that is 24/7 production. They are asking for more than 275K USD in damages. But then Nikki has denied, and she said that she was personally responsible for the money and asked the case to be dismissed.
0: Say that again.
1: So Nikki denied she was personally responsible for the money.
0: She denied that?
1: She was personally
0: responsible
1: for the money.
0: Okay.
1: And has asked for the case to be dismissed.
0: Oh, like, but the fact that there are emails out there, Nikki na nkrofo na wayin, it means that one na nkrofo.
1: Exactly.
0: Sisi obaye dinu, because I think it was 2026.
1: Yeah.
0: I think the early this year, some. Now they done it be some what one side to do.
1: Okay.
0: Another case be so that yeah. Obet chair one channel release a new baby to be now. Yeah, and call one be now. Oh, you bet ya. Oh. Now, talking about musicians, I've seen this story, and then I don't know where and how things are going to be done, because Tory Lanez is in prison.
1: Okay.
0: And I've seen this artwork that says that Tory Lanez announces new tour kicking off in New York.
1: I think I saw that too.
0: So it says not on tour.
1: Okay.
0: So it will start off in September 25th. And I'm just reading. I'm like, So the singer just announced the not on tour kicking things off in New York, before making stops in four more cities. Now, Tory won't actually be there. The events are being billed as listening experiences featuring his music, DJs, and special guests. Yeah. I miss how about you?
1: Oh, I love it.
0: You love it, man.
1: No, I love the whole concept. And I think they, our friend Tory Lanez is just being, you know, very, very smart and very
0: strategic. Very smart,
1: but on the mook, or someone put them a kind of
0: because I'm thinking that Obama, why come, they should call him whilst he's there. One, two videos been come on our whole videos will post. They should call him, like, whilst torn or cordon.
1: Okay.
0: They should ring him. Like, maybe he should say hi to the fans. Like a virtual thingy.
1: Right.
0: Something. Because what about Yomana ya saw ya? A wasting my time. Unless my fan there, or my fan there, my fan do hobby. Because I could equally play the music at home and dance to it.
1: But then, Ram, I can imagine so I can see video. I think I have seen these from Ibiza.
0: Okay.
1: And the Ojo summer. Ibiza, Spain.
0: Should I correct you? Ibiza.
1: Oh, my. Oh, you got me right there.
0: Ibiza.
1: You kid me not.
0: Ibiza.
1: Ibiza.
0: Yeah.
1: Okay, right. Okay. So you know when it's summer, Ewa.
0: Okay.
1: When they were friend and concerts, they know where you are.
0: Right.
1: You know, they have this earplugs, what they should want to, and they have a listening experience.
0: You know, that one is different too.
1: Okay.
0: That one, when they be a circle, there's no real show, no ambassador, a bit. That one is like a whole, why they be DJs, what's in their hair, infinite aqua club, na. It's not like a club setting, but then why it's setting into the club, and DJs are playing pay. And they are playing hits from superstars.
1: Okay.
0: And then you are listening, you are dancing.
1: Yeah.
0: But I'm thinking, mommy paying to the army. It's in there, I burnt in the prison. Mommy paying to the army. Mm-hmm. I burnt in the army myself. It's the same thing, mom. I think the man am I in the problem. It's the same thing, mom.
1: It's the same thing as compared to...
0: Nah, it's not the same thing. Nah, but I'm thinking they should actually call him. Nunca hi to the fans.
1: Right.
0: On your video be, on your intro.
1: Right.
0: Like, Abia, torn a starter. They should, like, there should be a video of him in his one uniform that was shower prison on him. And I'm reaching. Am I doing too much?
1: Oh, you're not.
0: Then am I doing too much?
2: Nah, you're not.
0: I think it would be nice.
1: Yeah.
0: Oshane orange. What's the uniform now? Maybe why ain't you like, yo, welcome to da da da. I think it'll be fun.
1: Yeah. I think for now, no. I think we just have to keep our fingers crossed because we are waiting for whatever they have.
0: But there'll be DJs on rotation.
1: Oh, that would be fun.
0: Yeah. So section, A-Bay and a session. Yeah, A-Bay and a session. I think it'll be fun.
1: That'll be fun. Yeah. Anytime I can tour in Asamana. Meg, not Meg, like no way Meg before Kakra.
0: The man,
1: yeah, seriously.
0: Did he or he did not do?
1: The master be, they be some. The master be.
0: So it's a lesson experience. So he's the first. I don't know if he's the first artist to do this. I don't know. Okay. I don't know for a fact, but.
1: Obo pay baba no when you school.
0: No, no, I'm born
1: a Kakra. That's a smart thing to do.
0: Obo kositis mum. Obechima Kakra.
1: That's a smart thing to do.
0: Yeah, Obechima Kakra.
1: I think his team, the team, where is he?
0: So, October, it was the LA, October 15th.
1: Okay.
0: And then New Orleans, November 2nd. And then I'm seeing DC, October 22nd. And also special announcement for Toronto. And then Montreal.
1: Okay.
0: Yeah. Obo, you school now when you Kakra. Hey, insembo, dada. Hey, nana gada, nanka gada koi, nanka waye preaching. All right, so moving on. Let's add one more story to our stories, and that'll be it. Hey, emu de na. His Excellency Obama, or Bakulibi. No, live a normal life.
1: Oh, but
0: on the name, oh, maybe Fabian,
1: yeah.
0: And,
1: Sasha and Malia.
0: I think it's Malia, no, opinion.
1: I don't want to get it twisted, like how terms got on stage.
0: Slim, no, more slim, I think, on no opinion.
1: Yeah, slim, no, opinion, correct.
0: No, lifestyle, no, I'm not sure, I'm not sure, they call you president.
1: Kakabano mama. Yeah, sure. I'm afraid Peyino has that sassiness.
0: Ah, baby. Peyino sass on Peyino slim na. Ocha da kakabano na numu yaduru no. Kakabano on.
1: Eh, kakabano numu yaduru correct. Ah, really?
0: Yeah. Oh.
1: Oh, okay.
0: Oh, you've check.
1: My end check nature.
0: If for honest, I don't know their names. Are they for
1: Sasha and Malia?
0: So the Malia doesn't ring a bell. It's Sasha mum. Sasha no beye kakabano.
1: Okay.
0: Oh no, she lives in a lifestyle near different too. Like, she streetwear. She has some.
1: Kakaba no mama.
0: Yeah. Unko no mama dress in pain. No. If you see their photos, you will think on my opinion. See, ain't one a picture, sir.
1: I think Malia ne kakaba no.
0: They be. Moya slim ne pain.
1: Maybe.
0: I want to on the internet. One search.
1: I'm searching.
0: I think the more slim your pain. Because mom, I couldn't mean one on one. Or today, on your pain. But I think on your crab. Her lifestyle is so pretty. Like on Smobia.
1: Okay, so Malia is the older sister.
0: And
1: Sasha is the younger.
0: So, such was Sasha in the current picture. And I am shady. So, you know.
1: Into a trade.
0: Her lifestyle is like, I don't send anybody. Like Miss Mobia, Miss Mode, Benebe, Pain Bia, or if you are seen. Like, her lifestyle is different. Way different.
1: A Obama, a Wallanche, one presidential center, no. A who, a man or share, blazer, no.
0: I don't remember.
1: Okay.
0: You can't them tell what's up her.
1: Maybe I'm coming. Let me get it.
0: Because, say, my name is Drew, no. So, you're on a za, then, a friend, then. Kakabanana, my home, no. Her lifestyle is just so pretty. Like, you see her walking by herself. I don't see any guards, nothing. Yeah. Guys, we are still live on Facebook.
1: Sasha.
0: Y Space 97.9 FM.
1: Sure.
0: Yeah. We are live.
1: Sasha,
0: no, you're not. Yeah. Yeah.
1: So she's the youngest. Oh, no, her younger sister. No.
0: Her lifestyle is so pretty. So Paco Fee from Facebook says, watching you live from Harbour area. Okay. Thank you so much. Thank you so much. Paco Fee. And then Prosper Kojo Asamoah Boche says, watching live from Apoa. Thank you so much. Her lifestyle is so pretty. Like, if you see pictures of her, she has belly button pierced.
1: Right.
0: Pretty, like, pretty.
1: Okay.
0: So, oh, Bicha, she has her braids like you and then a little scarf. She's just so pretty. Like, I know send anybody. I know send your papa.
1: Really? Personally, I think I like my friend Malia's style. I like Malia's style.
0: Okay.
1: Because Obama, Wallanche won presidential center. No?
0: Mm-hmm.
1: You know, she just wore a short skirt, like a mini skirt.
0: Okay.
1: And a blazer. Sasha, Maria Kade, I wear penny lifestyle.
0: No, this is her life. This is Sasha's lifestyle.
1: Yes.
0: Yeah.
1: Maria Kade, a penny lifestyle. No? Mm-hmm. I think she wore more of like a long dress, sort of.
0: No, for her, her style is street style all the time. This is her all the time.
1: Okay.
0: This hairstyle all the time, like every time. Like, it's like, I don't send anybody. All the time. She'll be having like a spliff in her hand.
1: Oh, really?
0: Oh, yeah.
1: Okay.
0: Every time. Every time.
1: Right.
0: Like streets.
1: But talk of the Obamas. Eka Obamas newa. You know, they lost their dog, Sunny. In Tariq Obama's Nina, I was actually thinking... But you know Sunny is a big deal to the Obamas. Because the Obamas came in and I think that's... Sunny. Just Sunny. But it's part of the Obamas.
0: What's it? What's on your last one?
1: Let's see. Oh no.
0: Nelly Tim the Papa Obama is in your last one.
1: Yeah, so talk of the Obamas.
0: About that spiny.
1: Sunny.
0: Sunny Obama. Ogana and is Sunny Muslim. But I love the Obamas.
1: Me too.
0: When you finch them.
1: Yes.
0: Even they boo her. When you may finch them, like they are like free.
1: Personally, I love Michelle for her ear stack.
0: Okay.
1: Ewa, because as a first lady, you know, you will be assuming there she's supposed to portray a certain lifestyle and promote to the women, not empowerment, empowerment in that way. But she has a year stack,
0: okay.
1: And I think she's just being her authentic
0: year stack. People wouldn't get it. Gang first lady.
1: Yeah.
0: Have you met her? I like the husband more.
1: Me too.
0: I feel like. Oh, yeah, simple. Yeah. Very nice. Very, very beautiful family. Big ups to the Obamas. Even my uncle. Even my relate now.
1: My uncle.
0: Baby. I'm relating.
1: Now we relate why them.
0: You see, Masrapa. E hundo e tu pino infa. I beg go. So big shout out to my uncle. Oya wobu she have o other side, mommy side and daddy side.
1: My daddy side.
0: Yonde e kushini.
1: Ah.
0: I'm going to relate to Magana handy.
1: Yeah, sure. I was actually at the launch for the Presidential Center.
0: In Kamanko.
1: In Chicago. No, guys, please don't take me serious. I'm just kidding.
0: I mean, they take me seriously. You, I'm not kidding. Relate to Uncle Obama. Uncle Obama. That is it for DJ Trent. Thank you so much, Rainy, and then Dinah. Ehun Dinah tsan odin din din din na nenu masam kleun. I don't bet now that upper full sentence no. He said all my phrases no words. I don't boom why a sentence no. Right, so that is it. Thank you so much for Ron, won't you share food today? Why is Rain? I'm gonna comment on Facebook. What's right? Why is Rain talking about a good dog? Yeah, can you palm? Trying to send their hair. Be, they are dog. Some of you bringing back a bottom. Back a bottom.
1: No, be your uncle. All right, then you would day. Bottom.
0: But do you like dogs?
1: I do.
0: I used to have a dog. No, I own a dog, but it's not with me.
1: Where is it?
0: Oh, Obi, minya time. Oh,
1: Ginebra, my emotion. I love dogs.
0: My dog is like in Nepal.
1: I love dogs.
0: Oh, your Maltese. It's in Nepal.
1: I love dogs, Ram. You have no idea.
0: You bring her. Ebakala Ram, Jimutukwan.
1: Okay.
0: And then I'm there, Abre, a horror once. Sunni. All right, so what's the end, Shady Bana? First come, first serve. Someone. Ahagba, winter food. Please, someone should call me. Call me and get food. No question asked. First come, first serve. Who is coming? Okay, I've gotten somebody already. Please hold on. Mahatamina, I may pick a call. Mahatamina. Hello.
2: Hello.
0: Hi, good morning.
2: Good morning.
0: Thank you so much, love. Thank you. So we are done. The man was on last Monday. But if you will agree, may I carry forward? Who is coming? Carry forward. I'm lying. I beg you. All right, so before I hand over the baton to Demana, aka DJ Siraka Fuseni, I will take you to Pizza Man, Chicken Man. Oh, my poncho, if I want call up, please. Text me if we should do carry forward and then we'll do it. Just text me. Just say we should do carry forward and then I'll pick one caller, number the account, so that I'll owe you. So carry forward, it means I won't give you the food in Dana Nyame Watch now. I'll give you the food on Monday. So if you agree, we can do it. Or worry, so I bet you on Monday now. Oh, please don't call, I'm begging of you, Poncho. Mr. Wana. Alright, so you can follow YFM's handle on TikTok as YFM Takrady. YFM Takrady, yeah.

has caused outrage and fear. Canada's Prime Minister has called for a sweeping strategic alliance with the European Union, saying it would create a beacon for democracies. Mark Carney rejected President Trump's threat of further US tariffs, saying no one could dictate who Canadians made agreements with. The EU's executive body has announced plans to keep children safe online, including a ban on under-13s using social media. Earlier, the boss of Snapchat said it would be willing to implement time limits restricting how long teenagers can spend on the app. Russia has kept up its attacks on Ukrainian infrastructure overnight, targeting three factories in and around Kiev producing drones, and further allow Sweden's former Prime Minister, the Social Democrat Magdalena Andersson, to return to power after 4 years in opposition. Nigeria's largest labour union is calling on the government to intervene over the rising cost of petrol. It's warning that it's placing further financial pressure on households. And Fiji has declared HIV a national crisis because of soaring rates of infection. It's estimated that one in 60 adults are living with the virus, which causes AIDS. That's the latest world news from the BBC.

0: bi o ne lechland gana se wo boku so dwene wo ho esiku fo e teacher fo ana wo fo se wo pe se wo besi sawo na mu ni amani na every nani ya ye sheshe papa bi amamu e wo ye air conditioners TVs 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
1: Mbo from a bubble in school, books are mountain. 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Amokwa, many narrato.
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0: Thank you. Because you must say,
1: I like that. FD, I should say, sir, I just didn't cry to you. Mu aji atu mu se eye.
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1: Excuse me, Sonny. Do you know where I can find some booze?

0: Hello?
1: Charlie, I'm at the library. Why do you keep calling me?
0: Wait, question. What's the capital of Burkina Faso?
1: Ouagadougou.
0: Wait. Which planet is the hottest in the solar system?
1: Venus. Mm. Ah, Charlie, why all these questions?
0: See, I'm playing the MTN swipe and win promo. I might cash out some cool 1,000 Ghana cedis today.
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is the one and all Throwback Thursday. This is the drive of your life. How you doing? It's Daddy Wet. And that's a Western Yana for. Welcome to the Throwback Thursday's edition of the drive. My name is Nana Kwesi Wisu, but you can simply call me PM or the finest. I know it's been a long time I entered straight like this. Mostly hear the liners and IDs and those endorsements before I open the mic. Today I just felt like entering straight like that. Welcome to the show, same way. Just because it's Thursday, let me take off with this beautiful African proverb. It says, greed loses what it has gained. If you are too greedy, the good things you've gained or if you lose some. So Charlie, just be extra careful. Greed loses what it has gained. Because when you want to, now what's all here, you know, Charlie, if you're a greedy person out there, if you are not careful, you might lose whatever you've been able to acquire as a person. Because greed loses what it has gained. Because greedy people are mostly fixated on what other people are achieving. So what you mean, see, I build a box where you see how I was all born by no money. I read him, I was so bummy. I'm build a box way, no, Debbie. Na, kwaku nen tree, or her son, nen tree, pardon me, yana. Or one a box, no, cause one has ye, ne jiddy, na say. Because one four door, and shed your noon to me, ya, and su ye. Or two, na, the kwaku mensa, and ya one channel, and no, and an inebriety. At the end of the day, he or she will end up losing whatever they've acquired. So greed loses what it has gained. This is my African proverb for today on the drive. Now, wherever you are, good afternoon going on to you. And shout out to my people inside SNG TV and SNG Dance Academy, man. You guys are doing a great job. I was at SNG for a podcast interview this morning. And I must say, you guys are doing amazingly well inside Second D. To DJ Simple, it's my very own girl, Empress, who is the host of the podcast. Big love going out to all of you. You're doing a great job. Keep it up like that. Back to the matter. Today's Thursday, so for Westside 3, we have TH for Kwajis with Ansaba, ISM with Kuti.

0: Should I say it is ISM's biggest song? Yeah, I can say that because when you check out his numbers on YouTube, that is a song with the highest view. So definitely Koti, I would say, is ISM's biggest song so far. Koti is for Kwajis with Ansaba, ISM with Koti, Kofi Kinata with Susuka. That is for Westside 3. And on time with PM, who inspired you to enter the field you are in now? Ejumana Oyen is a CR now. Who inspired you to enter that field? I'm just here thinking about so many things. I think from the onset, it will be my mom. Because my mom is a communicator. She's a teacher. So I watched my mom MC in church. I watched my mom sing in church. And I started developing crazy love for that way back from like primary school. And I also started singing in church from like JHS. Or our time it was JSS. I started singing in church from like JSS 1. And then after SS, I had a chance to MC in our church somewhere in 2008 for the very first time. Our church in our neighborhood was in a classroom, Assemblies of God. We used to meet in a classroom in our area. And my pastor called me one day to give me the chance to MC in church in 2008. Yeah. And I started doing some parties in the hood, small. In 2009, 2010, I had a chance to enter TTU. I'm so baton. Like boss, here we are. So I think it'll be my mom, yeah. And other great mentors that I always watch on TV, like KKD and co. But the number one person will be my mom, because my mom is a great communicator as a teacher. Maybe I'll be on a MC. I saw them on a MC, so that kind of thing. So I started developing love for communication. So, if my mom can do it, it means I can also do it. So that was like my get-go from day one, yeah. The shout is going out to you, Evelyn Insia. Sweet mommy, I love you. Thank you so much for being an inspiration to my career. Who inspired you to enter the field you are in now? That's my question for you today on a Throwback Thursday's edition of The Drive. Later on, we'll be having Y Sports. We get into the mashup zone and wrap up the show with Push or Flash. So then we have Irene Logan with My Mind Day. And then Afia with the song Best in Me. For Push or Flush, two ladies getting the hardest. And later on, we'll be having a conversation with our people. I think I need to hold on with that right now. But I'll be giving you an update on that later on. I've got some great news for you. 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Momo, just Momo, right? We have MTN Momo Hour. 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Yeah, so just be sending cash. You never know. 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Yeah, man, very simple. 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I mean, everybody loves it. Virgin Spread, still on point. Ladies and gentlemen, going for a quick commercial break. When I come back, we get ready for more right here on your number one late afternoon show. Still asking you that, who actually inspired you to venture into the field you find yourself in? That is the question I'm asking you today, because it's Thursday, because it'd be a, I mean, whatever dream you're living now, whatever job you're doing now, somebody inspired it years ago. So who inspired you to enter the field you are in now? I told you mine is my mom. Later when I was discover mentors been in my name everyone chain. So my mom was my number one from primary school. Yeah, I just watched her MC in church, leading every gathering in the family. My mom, your cook program scroll. My dad is there as a police commander. Through the come up and the chairman, no. Say fear, vote of thanks, and then why am I why? So my mom was like the communicator for the entire family. And that inspired me. I just love anytime my mom, she exudes some confidence. When my mom is speaking, oh Lord, you love her. So I started loving communication, and I said, nah, I think I can also do it. Fast forward, here we are. PM is talking to a whole region. This is it. So who inspired you into venturing into that field you find yourself in today on a drive of your life? That's what we're looking at for Time with PM. Don't forget, Time with PM is brought to you by the kindness courtesy of Check Check Villa. The first to call at 510 will win a lunch pack from Check Check Villa. Back after this break. Stay tuned.
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Anybody who knows me knows that this is like my favorite DL song, and one of my favorite songs by Ghanaian. You understand? This is Mensaida by the late Charles Kodjofosu, aka Daddy Lumba. Ladies and gentlemen, it's now time for all the happenings in the world of entertainment. So, if you're ready, let's get into it.

0: 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And also Milo. You know it, I know it. Milo is basically in every home as well. We don't talk enough about how stressful it can be to figure out what nourishing breakfast to give kids every morning. That's why Milo All-in-One is such a great option. It is a creamy, delicious taste kids can't have enough of. But there is more to Milo All-in-One than just a rich, milky, chocolatey taste that you know. There is so much goodness in every pack. Just take a moment to read the back of the pack and see for yourself. It's important nutrients combined with malt for that supports energy release, cocoa for that rich taste, and milk for calcium to support them as they grow. So keep choosing Milo all in one, not just for the special taste, but also for the nourishing goodness. Milo, energy to go further. Ladies and gentlemen, it's now time for our stories. And myself, Shino, but Shino will come in first before Queen Lynette will come in. Shino, how are you?
1: Lion, I'm good, and you?
0: Good.
1: Give thanks to the Most High.
0: Today's Thursday. First of all, for Time with PM, I want to know from you that who is that one person that inspired your career at the field that you find yourself in as a DJ? Who inspired you to get into this field?
1: Into this field, I think it will always, I just wish this was going to be on tape. A brother called DJ Extra.
0: DJ Extra.
1: Extra.
0: Okay, what is he now? Is he still DJing?
1: No.
0: Oh.
1: And funny, he's not, I mean, an active DJ now.
0: Wow.
1: Yes, but he's the one that put me on that path.
0: How like, did it start? I mean, how did he inspire that?
1: We went to media school and then...
0: At where?
1: Hey, Kumasi. PMC Media in Business College.
0: Is it still running?
1: Yeah.
0: Okay. That's one of the old media schools in Kumasi.
1: Yeah. Yeah. So, I mean, we went to the school. Me, I went there because I was doing nothing home. Okay. Not because I had something that I was chasing.
0: Okay.
1: Yes, so I got myself a role. And then when we were being asked what we are purposely there for, mm-hmm. I mean, I stood up with nothing in my head.
0: Okay.
1: So he was sitting before me. Yes. So he stood up and then he said he wanted to be a DJ, a drive time host, blah, blah, blah. So okay. He detailed what goes into the drive time show. Mm-hmm. So after that, he turned around and then something distracted the lecturer. So okay. He turned around and he told me that, tell him the same thing I said.
0: Oh, interesting. Yes. This is interesting.
1: I stood up and I said the same thing. And I was like, so surprisingly, the lecturer asked, are you guys brothers? I said, no. I mean, I just want to do what he said he want to do.
0: Interesting.
1: And then from there, he'll come with earpiece. He always had earpiece.
0: Headphones on,
1: listening to radio, the drive time show. Mm. So he'll come and then he listen to this guy. He's so cool. Mm. But what makes the person good? Me? But I don't know.
0: Charlie.
1: I didn't know anything about that. So as time goes on, I started listening to the shows myself and then how the energy the person will come on air with, the feeling, the excitement, and everything started luring me into being a DJ. So he was the outing type, like event biobekwasi.
0: Okay.
1: He doesn't drink on Yemasem, but event biobekwasi. So he started going to shows with me, and then so gradually I started developing the love for it. And then along that line, we had the Yeka Castro, who came in
0: as a mentor.
1: I mean, he also got us, and gradually we go here.
0: Interesting. I am glad the way you gave DJ Castro his flowers the last time he organized the DJ's clinic here.
1: Yeah, I mean, he
0: was one of the DJs who came through to teach mixing and all that. And I mean, hearing the story from you, I'm sure he was very touched. He least expected
1: it. He didn't expect it. I've never mentioned it anywhere, and he didn't even know he's been a pivotal person.
0: You understand? That's interesting.
1: It was myself, Estra, and Koda.
0: Okay.
1: the lady that won Scratch DJ of the Year, DJ Koda.
0: YFM's very own Koda. She's not the one on the drive, actually.
1: Yeah.
0: The DJ on the drive, YFM Kumasi. Interesting. Now, Lynette, the same question to you. Time with PM.
2: Yeah.
0: Mm-hmm.
2: So, I would say Ram.
0: Okay. We listened to her while I was on campus.
2: Yes.
0: Okay.
2: So, I think she was the one that made me develop passion for radio.
0: Okay.
2: Yeah, I was just there, and then I heard someone speaking on the radio. I didn't know the person. I was like, who is this? But at that time, now I think she was getting closer to the end of the show.
0: Okay.
2: Then she just mentioned her name.
0: Okay.
2: Now, like, I was like, I will listen again.
0: Okay.
2: So it was there that I started developing the
0: love
2: passion
0: for radio. Interesting. Beautiful story. Now let's get into our stories for today. I mean, our time is almost gone, but I'm glad we touched on this because this is equally very important. Now, Shino, you come in first.
1: Lion.
0: Then they're trying.
1: You see, the last time Mekachira was there, some sort of mind games to be caused on the media, and I know for sure people will get carried away.
0: Okay.
1: And it has to do with Kwame Yogot.
0: Okay. Okay.
1: Or status and antics. No, so Mekachira was a beggar. Remember Mekachira say.
0: I drink,
1: and then the management they release.
0: But who press are not? Yeah, so I was like, nah, I'm serious. I didn't even take time to read because I'm like, what comedy is this?
1: Some people say, na bibia can I drink? Hey, na bibia can I drink? Nah, utumi ekaisa o kuma shatter bi, o kaisa o fighting stumbo bi in the name of defending shatter.
0: Oh no, but abi,
1: I don't know. Damn, now we are finishing now.
0: No, but I know people who have mental problems, they still make love.
1: They make love.
0: Yeah, even mad people on the street, they make love. You know that.
1: Some love name making you jealous. They make you not kind.
0: No. She's when a madman sees a mad woman, a woman says, "This is a woman, and I can touch her breast and I will enjoy it." And they do all the things we do. So but
1: as a normal person, nobody has so who jealous says your hands and why
0: I'm not concerned about the man. I mean, the fact that they can do that, I mean, that means there are some things still.
1: There's something they still remember though, but. When
0: but I'm not saying yoga is mad. I'm not saying get it twisted. I'm just giving.
1: But media, I'm saying, okay, me so me caso mad. But the management neka.
0: Almost what I did.
1: Say he's going through. He's going through some difficult times.
0: I learned he lost a sister or something. I don't know whether that's part of it.
1: What lose your sister into what bother?
0: Now you're not my winner. Maybe in cancer. I mean, say, I assume I read that in a writer.
1: Matia, the management that be so.
0: Yeah.
1: What lose you nearby into what bother? Now you're not my free money. You see, so, mind games.
0: Okay.
1: How to stay relevant.
0: Okay.
1: From where they are sitting. They feel like this how they can.
0: No, but it's. Oh, yeah. The wire stone boy in Angabe Piggy and Piggy.
1: Hey, since stone boy, you know, you're out of genuine love for Shatta.
0: Okay.
1: That be there. Or the perverse.
0: Okay.
1: No, the. So Shatta promises the verse.
0: The mad support together.
1: It's, you know, yeah.
0: Na nini na echi.
1: Nini yes came to you and I had the. Be. Atemdi be here. Be secure. Sadi and the mami call hard. Engineer was saying, "Yes, I can hear you.
0: Oh, how did we get here?
1: Now I feel on one to say, why you didn't have a verse no embada?
0: Oh,
1: engineer, I say, where you see me? You see that thing? Where you see me? The embada no wood, you know?
0: Interesting.
1: You get the whole thing.
0: Interesting.
1: So, or more than, should be any nagging. There's nothing wrong with him. He started with Kwame Eugene.
0: Okay.
1: Yeah, or started with Kwame Eugene so. So no ne ma kwa miuje hate. In the time na okeka san kwasi asem no. I na yes ne sister pass it through. I pass it on tina a friend saying okeka san kwasi asem no. Kwa miuje time na is the who.
0: Dabi.
1: Stone time na is the who.
0: Dabi.
1: It do set as the name this is the who.
0: If you fin a can ye.
1: Okay. And your money chain we.
0: All right. Let's get to other stories.
2: Okay, so PM, let's start from Abena Mowed.
0: All right.
2: Now Abena Mowed in an interview revealed that despite previously working as a producer on Mac Brown's United show, she is now cautious about discussing Anama Mac Brown publicly because her past comments have been used against her, which made her lose her Instagram followers. So because of this, she doesn't really want to touch on anything related to Anama Mac Brown.
0: All right, Shano, you come in first with this particular one.
1: There is a saying that touch not my anointed one.
0: Mm.
1: You won't grow phobia or heart. Omo ye nyame ani um.
0: Chale.
1: Eh? Unim. Ye would be a bobby or hand and a boy on by your name.
0: True.
1: Ye would be a bobby or hand. One, eh, sir. Asumasi, unim say asumasi, eh? Me can watch it in a chin some bonny bebre. Bamifisa on te, into me here more than my son called Jessica.
0: What
1: a chair, dear. It is said, dear, bubu. Any abosom can get in now, cabo, dear,
0: that is serious.
1: Hey, a best sell life, basa. 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
1: 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You understand? So we have some people that they are untouchable. You do need to go close to them. I was writing some things on my start, and then I never be any power. I found one Brian. You never be a bone. Now all share some microphone. See, be your brother. Oh my brother, Bojija. Main case. Main and name. So my brother. Oh my brother, Bojija. Name. Mom. You go point. Any human.
0: Exactly.
1: Edward Sumi Bri.
0: Me Bri. Kwa.
1: Yes. You will never be a power. Found some cano. 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
0: and I'm glad she can affirm the facts on one say wait na
1: wait na on to aso.
2: Ma
1: mani nya. No, on to aso.
0: Dare not. Followers
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1: e e e
0: e e e e e e e e e e e All right, enough of that. Let's continue. The next story.
2: Okay, so to my next story. It's Tiffany. Is calling on the government to compensate businesses affected by the demolition exercise at the La Boma Beach. Now, in an interview, she revealed that her three-story establishment, that is the bar that she owns, its box bar, was destroyed during the exercise. And she also lost valuable equipment, including a generator valued at 300,000 Ghanaian cedis.
0: All right, first of all, I don't know what Shano, why the demolition? Because I mean, who you say boo boo down?
1: I think it's area to pave way for I mean, a developmental project or to allow easy flow of some of the I think
0: I'm still yet to get to know yeah.
1: Because Nana, I mean, Obian who best one of us said that you mubuno, and Kamo Yonke will to. You understand?
0: Yeah.
1: And I think they were giving prior notice.
0: Okay.
1: Yes, I was like,
2: that day, on the day of the demolition, she actually came with tracks to pack some of her things. All right. But they didn't
0: I have somebody
2: her.
0: On this line. Let's just talk to this person and continue. Hello?
3: Blackla.
0: Welcome to the drive.
3: Charlie,
0: yo, Ganyobi.
3: Charlie,
0: in Kwamwe. So since you've been gone, you know whatever that happened for your land top. Brief me. Why the demolition?
3: But you see, the demolition that they do, no?
0: Mm-hmm.
3: Some other way, no? You know, they make sense.
0: Okay, for you.
3: Because the flooding issue in the Accra, no? Mm-hmm. You know the Laboma.
0: Okay.
3: You know the Laboma. If you know Laboma very well, you know the flooding that happened for Accra. You know the part of Laboma, Accra. But Chado, where the problem be? Chado, rather we then sell the lagoon in land or we it affect the people more than the Laboma. No?
0: Okay.
3: Yeah, last week then I did go have some meeting for the challenge. You see people them are business then put up. Ghana, we don't have this kind of beach land this way, Charlie, like nice things they go on for there.
0: Yeah.
3: Nice things like they go on for Laboma. Charlie, investment they did there with them could last time now. The government for watch. Because there are buildings on the waterways with them for Brickham. You know, this one we did the CE Morph, no? With them for Gold Brickham.
0: Okay.
3: You can understand.
0: Okay, okay. So that was why. That is why they're doing the demolition for the flooding issues and all that. That's the major reason why. Okay.
3: Sure.
0: Thank you so much for that. So, our gun brother just gave us the reason why the demolition is ongoing in Accra. And that is so unfortunate. I mean, because definitely. Anybody in that space acquired whatever land there through the right means, because building at the shores of the sea means, Charlie, and acquiring land in those areas is very expensive too.
2: So true.
0: Very expensive, and building there as well is expensive because of the sea reaction and the breeze. Your materials and all that, it's not like the regular areas where you build. Because we at least, I remember when I was having my attachment in one of the apartments at Beach Road, closer to the shores, you realize you get in there and most of the metal bars are rusting because of the sea breeze and the reaction. So the materials they used for the maintenance were all different. That one is extremely expensive to even build around the shores. So look at all that. The land,
2: like, she had about 7 trucks ready to pack all her things out.
0: So they didn't allow her to.
2: They didn't allow her to take anything.
0: But like Shino said, the notice was served long time ago. So why didn't she pack all those things out? Because there's some kind of no, that is not done. I'm not sure that is done anywhere. Because they were all giving prior notices. So if this is the issue, they'll announce it and we'll tell you maybe next month, so and so, we'll come and demolish all the structures here. So whatever your belongings that you have in there, you have to just move them out as soon as possible. So if all this were done and we're still waiting for them to give you extra time.
2: Yeah, this is exactly what she said. Like, she said,
0: go ahead.
2: I had about 7 trucks there.
0: Okay.
2: And I even pleaded with the soldiers that I had a safe in my office that contained money. So they should allow me go for it. By the time they allowed me, the machine had already razed my place. They didn't even allow me to pack my things. Are you there to tell me I couldn't have packed some things there?

Alright, so wherever you are, it is the mashup zone right here on the drive of your life. I wanted us to do a push or flush, but we just bumped into a sad news that has got me thinking over and over. Actually, the way we are losing our superstars, yeah, someone. So we just had a sad news about, like, let me say, somewhere in the middle of the show, I had a news somewhere around like 4:35 there, but I was just waiting to release it around this time. That is our very own Sway. So we are deeply saddened to announce the passing of Sway Dasafo, a British rapper and a producer of Ghanaian descent. So I'll just end the show with one of his songs so you get to know the person I'm talking about. His dance songs with Richie. One of the very popular ones is Intoxicated, featuring Richie. And this is the sad news you're bumping into. So may her soul rest in power. 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I'm going to say black and yellow bee. I'm colors, no, to whom black and yellow opposite Lower Pra, the Moonlight. 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

So I want to give you a little bio of the gentleman that I'm talking about that people are wondering. Because of his demise, I had to forego Push or Flush because this is urgent. This is a breaking news coming in. So Sway, a British musician. So Derek Andre Safo, Niruta Angasai, Ghana. Born on the 5th of September, 1982. So it was just this 5th year I'm celebrating a birthday. And I was saying, oh, and a better month, 17th September, 2026. Sad one. Better known by his stage name Sway or Sway the Safo. Don't forget Safo is his name. So Derek Andrew Safo is his name. So he's known as Sway or Sway the Safo. Was a British rapper of Ghanaian descent who was also a producer, having established the Cypher production, signed to Island Universal as well. He's a label founder. Safo's 2008 track Black Stars gave appreciation to popular Ghanaians across the diaspora. Sway's first big track, On My Own, was released under the name Sway the Safo. So, biography. Derek Andrew Safo, professionally known as Sway, was born on the 5th of December 1982 and raised in Hounsey, North London, by Ghanaian parents Beatrice and Alhaji. He attended Campsbourne Junior School and then the Highgate Wood Secondary School, where he spent time learning music production. His witty punchline, storytelling ability, and fast flow was influenced by his favorite rap group, Bone Thugs and Harmony, and local drum and bass MCs like Skibidi and Shaba, causing him to stand out among a lot with his unique hybrid style. 2006-2007, This Is My Demo, you know that. So to avoid recognition, Sway began covering his face with pictures. With a Union Jack bandana, he did his own thing over and over and over. 2008 to 2009, Convict Music and Signature LP. Among his supporters were international superstars Akon, Lip Fiasco, and Pharrell Williams on the side as well, who had all displayed an interest in signing a UK rapper to their own label imprint. So, I mean, he's been with great likes like Lady Gaga, T-Pain, Akon, and a whole lot more. But as I speak right now, man is no more. Now, 2012 was 3 Beats Records, Still Speeding, and Level Up. That was a project around that time. And 2013-2016, the Cypher Production and Island Records, that set for that side. I can go on and on and on. But Sway died on the 17th of September, 2026, of undisclosed cause. And we lost him at the age of 44. Ladies and gentlemen, that is the sad news coming in from the camp of Sway the Safo. Thank you so much. What a sad way to end the show. But that is what it is. When the news comes in, I have to let you know about it. For those of you who are wondering who he is, and I mean, the Gen Z's might not be too familiar, but every millennial out there knows Sway. Yeah. And if you don't know, I'll end up with one of his songs that is Intoxicated featuring Richie, our very own Richie. Richie Mensah of Lynx Entertainment. Yeah, man. So that's it. Thank you so much, one and all, for riding with us from 300 till this time. It is always a privilege serving you with my God-given talent. My name is Nana Kwesi Wusu, but you can simply call me PM or the finest. I did this together with DJ Shino, the Mashup King, show produced by Queen Lynette. Little info that I want to leave you with. When you have friends that you hardly hear from, try and check up on them, okay? Please try and check up on all of them, because, Charlie, crazy things are happening day in and day out. You're losing friends and family, superstars and classmates and all that. So try, and once a while, I know we are all busy, but once a while, try and check up on your friends, because the way people are dying day in and day out is crazy. Just here thinking about Ades, the musician, that was just on TikTok talking about how we should project Western region positively. And she even tagged me in a post. I went to comment it as well. And she responded, 4 days later, Ades is no more. And I'm here thinking about so many things. So please, all I can leave you with is that try and check up on your friends. And if they're not feeling well, don't be postponing. Go and see them. Like I say all the time, the best way to show me love is to show me that love whilst I'm alive.
Not when I'm no more that I can speak. It's when you've been writing all those long articles and be throwing money on my casket and all that. No, I don't need that. So if you're with people and they are doing good in any field of endeavor, appreciate their effort. Yeah, if you need to give them thumbs up, do it. If you need to clap for them, clap for them. Like what Chame Kwame said, learn to clap for others. So don't be keeping things to yourself. Afena, when you hope you open our church articles, ten or social media, you say, hey, I'm a donor, no, I'm a fool, I'm a nana, cobalt. No, we don't need all that. Yeah. Show that love to the living. That is the best way to do it. Thank you so much, one and all. So leaving you in the hands of the gentleman that we all lost, I'm talking about, Sway. He calls this one Intoxicated featuring Richie. Stay safe, stay positive. God bless our homeland, Ghana, and make Africa great and strong. Have a good evening. Black life.

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1: 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White Audi F15, still the frequency of the future.
2: 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I'm a many in narrato.
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